7, 1 to 7 seas. But when all is said and done, you're the only thing I see, my love. So tell me what you're looking for. You're written in the stories, a living masterpiece. So when all is said and done, why you're standing next to me, my love? So tell me what you're looking for.

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It's getting kinda late, but the ladies want some more. Oh my, good Lord. Tell them drinks.

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1: Oh, it's beautiful. But wait a minute, isn't this...
0: Yeah, yes it is.
1: But I thought the old lady dropped it into the ocean in the air.
0: Well, baby, I went down and got it for you.
1: Aw, you shouldn't have.